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1: In sports, Alberta's oldest rodeo celebrates its 120th anniversary this week. The Dog Pound Stampede starts today with the Invitational Ranch Rodeo at 4 p.m. Tomorrow at noon is when the Foothills Cowboy Association performance will get underway. The Dog Pound Ag Grounds are located just off Highway 22 in between Cremona and Bottrell. The 2026 Expedia Ladies Open was held on Saturday at the Olds Golf Club. The overall low net champion was Jin Yeo, posting an impressive 73 to earn this year's low net honors. Overall low gross champion was Bryn Davies. Bryn shot an outstanding 77 to capture the title and an exciting playoff victory. Also of note, Jan Knight hit her first hole-in-one on hole 16 during the tournament. Week 6 of the CFL season on Friday last week saw the Blue Bombers beat the Argonauts 30-21. The Alouettes beat the Stampeders 37-30 on Saturday, and on Sunday, the Saskatchewan Roughriders beat the Tiger Cats 38-7. Week 7 of the CFL season gets underway this Friday at 7 p.m. when the Lions take on the Elks. And finally, baseball's All-Star Game is coming up tonight in Philadelphia. And that's your sports update.
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1: This afternoon, we're expecting a high of 25 degrees, also a 30% chance of showers and risk of thunderstorms. We'll see a 30% chance of showers continuing through the evening, a low tonight of 10 degrees. Tomorrow, 25 degrees in the afternoon with a 60% chance of showers or thunderstorms. 8 degrees and clear tomorrow night. 28 degrees for Thursday with a sunny sky. 29 Friday with a mix of sun and cloud. And Saturday, sunny and 29 degrees.
0: Her dream job was to be the fifth Ninja Turtle. She talks for a living instead. Sun's up with Sierra. 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

So tonight I'll set a vigil, and my shadow's all that's cast.

foggy one this morning. Holy cow. I didn't realize how bad it was until I was walking out to my car and I was like, where's my car? Where's anything? Why is it all gone? It's interesting. I love some good fog. Makes it feel like we're, you know, on the coast somewhere. It's mystical. It's magical, you know? Even though we literally could not be further from an ocean. But that's okay. So another cool thing we've got going on today. I talked a little bit about it yesterday. Tim's Camp Day is today. I got my stuff, picked up a nice Camp Day donut and coffee, because all of the proceeds of the coffees, whether they're hot, whether they're iced, doesn't matter. It's going towards the Tim's Camp Day Foundations, which is super, super awesome. It's going to get some more kids into some summer camps when they really otherwise could not. And summer camps are life-changing. Lots of people that have been in them speak very, very, very highly of them. So head down to Tim's, get yourself a coffee today. Get yourself a Camp Day donut. It's a nice limited edition, like, chocolate donut with a little bit of chocolate ganache stuff on the top and some sprinkles. It's nice. I love it. It was good. Tell me about your summer camp activities that you did. Tell me about your memories of summer camp. If you were one of those camp kids and, you know, you have some memories of summer camp, pass them along to the Cam Clark Ford Rock Line. 586-7625. I'll get them on the air for you, and then we can kind of share some memories, show why summer camps are so important and why Tim's Camp Day is something that we really need to be focusing on today.

0: today is Tim's camp day here in town. It's got us talking about your summer camp stories. If you ever went to summer camp, you have kids in summer camp, it's a big deal for a lot of families, you know, to be able to afford it, to be able to send their kids. It's a great thing. And maybe you're wondering whether or not your kid is even old enough to be without you overnight. That's a big part of it, too. It's a big milestone for a lot of kids to sleep without their parents for the first night, you know? Like this text here. Oh, boy. It says, I went to a sleepaway camp for the first time when I was 8 years old, and I was fine during the day until it got to bedtime, and then I guess it hit me that my mom wasn't coming back to get me, and that became a nightmare. I was a mess all night. Poor camp counselors almost called mom to get me. Wow. Yeah. Poor camp counselors indeed. I mean, it's part of the job, but man, they're often teenagers themselves. They don't know, you know? I guess it depends thoroughly on the kid. Because some kids can handle sleepovers and sleepaway camps and stuff like that really young. Like, 6 years old, you know? They're content with it. Some kids, like myself, not super thrilled about it, even into the teenage years. Just, you know, not your thing. You need mommy and daddy in bedtime. Even as a 13-year-old.
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1: I'm Justin Goulet with your information update. Camp Day at Tim Hortons for 2026 is not just about coffee, but campfire donuts are also on the menu. Fundraising started on July 1st with the ability to round up your purchase or buy one of the Camp Day bracelets in order to support youth from underserved communities. Franchisee Quinn Jacobs says 100% of all hot or iced coffee sales today will be donated to Tim Hortons Foundation camps.
2: The camps do reach out through school programs, through after-school programs, to help find and identify kids that would benefit from the camps. There are kids from our central Alberta area that do get to attend. And new features now, they've got an in-school program that they're rolling out across the country, and we're hoping within the next year or two to see that in schools all throughout Alberta so we can reach even more kids.
1: Jacobs points out that their locations in Olds and Sundry, Didsbury, Bowden, and Innisfail raised right about $20,000. And this year, they're hoping to hit $22,000 that they can donate to the camps. Canada's environment ministers meet in Calgary today. Officials say they're there to advance shared environmental and economic priorities. Along with their federal counterpart and Alberta's Grant Hunter as chair, the ministers from most provinces and territories are expected to be there, including Ontario, BC, and the Northwest Territories. And eight people have pled guilty to over a dozen illegal hunting charges following a provincial investigation into illegal cougar and Canada lynx hunts across the province. Alberta Fish and Wildlife started investigating in early 2024 and found evidence of 11 illegal guided hunts across Alberta, with eight involving non-resident hunters and three involving Alberta residents. As a result of the investigation, six Alberta residents pled guilty to different illegal hunting charges, and two non-residents from the United States also pled guilty. For these stories and more, you can visit our website, mymountainviewnow.com.
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3: In sports, the 2026 North American Pony Chuckwagon Championships get rolling tonight in Red Deer. The Alberta Professional Chuckwagon and Chariot Association rolls into Westerner Days with the annual competition as part of the week-long celebration. Marvin Hubble from Eckville will be defending his 2025 championship this year. 96.5 The Ranch will have live coverage from Westerner Days starting tonight at 5 o'clock. The FIFA World Cup semifinals continue today with England versus Argentina. Yesterday, Spain blanked France 2-0. And finally, Major League Baseball's All-Star Week continues. The American League All-Star Team beat the National League All-Star Team yesterday 4-0. And that's your sports update.
0: Good weather.
3: This afternoon, we'll see a high of 27 degrees with a 60% chance of showers or thunderstorms. Fog will continue through the morning. We will see 11 degrees overnight tonight with a 60% chance of showers or thunderstorms. 30% chance of showers tomorrow, a high of 26 degrees, 12 degrees, and a 30% chance of showers tomorrow night. Friday, 40% chance of showers, a high of 25 degrees, 27 and sunny for Saturday. Sunday, 24 degrees and sunny skies. Currently in the area, it is foggy and 16 degrees.
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3: Out on the highways and secondary highways, bare and dry conditions. However, the fog is fairly thick out there. It doesn't matter which way you're traveling this morning. So make sure your lights are on, make sure everyone can see you, and make sure you're being careful in the fog because, especially on some of these side roads and the secondary highways, you never know what's in those ditches. There are reports of deer in some of the areas close to Torrington as you're heading east on Highway 27. If something else out there happens, let us know what it is. Pull over where it's nice and safe and give us a shout on the telephone line or the Cam Clark Ford text line. That's been a look at your road report from Integra Tire in Sundry.
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the fog from this morning is slowly starting to dissipate, which is nice. If you're heading out on the roads, though, do keep in mind that is still very much a thing. It was very, very foggy this morning, and now it's just very foggy. So it's improving. It's just still not good. We're talking about summer camp stories right now because it is Tim's camp day today. If you're heading to work, why not swing by, grab yourself a coffee, because all of the proceeds go towards supporting some kids with some summer camps. And there's a lot of cultural identity behind summer camps. We talked a little bit about that yesterday, how it's a big part of pop culture. Lots of movies about summer camps, lots of TV shows about summer camps. It's why every kid wants to go to one. You know, and mainly, mainly for me at least, the campfire songs. That's the big cultural identity of a summer camp. Some people love the campfire songs, some people hate the campfire songs, but no matter what, you feel strongly about them. That's the thing. Like this text here. Says, I didn't mind summer camp. It was fun, but I couldn't stand the campfire songs. I would yell over the songs to get it to stop. It was so annoying. And yes, I was annoying too. Still don't love them to this day. Yeah, I mean, some

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5: This afternoon, we'll see a high of 27 degrees with a 60% chance of showers or thunderstorms. Fog will continue through the morning. We will see 11 degrees overnight tonight with a 60% chance of showers or thunderstorms. 30% chance of showers tomorrow, a high of 26 degrees, 12 degrees, and a 30% chance of showers tomorrow night. Friday, 40% chance of showers, a high of 25 degrees, 27 and sunny for Saturday. Sunday, 24 degrees and sunny skies. Currently in the area, it is foggy and 16 degrees.
4: Sun's up at Sierra on the GOAT.

0: Joey, great news. She's not angry anymore, dude. You're off the hook. We're talking about summer camp stories right now because it is Tim's camp day today. You can swing by Tim's here in town, grab yourself a coffee. All of that proceed goes towards Tim's camp day, which is awesome. Makes it possible for kids to go to camp because it's expensive. Summer camp's expensive to operate, and therefore some of that cost falls on the parents and the kids, which is a shame because it's a life-changing experience for tons of kids, tons of families. And it's unfortunate in a lot of ways that it's often unaffordable for kids to go, which is why Tim's Camp Day exists, to send more kids that otherwise wouldn't be able to, you know? This text here says, my parents could not afford camp for me as a kid. They tried their best, but it was never in the cards. I really wanted to go, though. Now I've made it a priority to save for my own kids to go to summer camps. Programs like this are so important. Yeah, that's true. Very, very true. Camps are very, very expensive. Even just going camping on your own is expensive. Going anywhere these days is expensive, you know? It's why we have stuff like this, to help each other out, send some more kids from our community to a summer camp, have that life-changing experience. It's great. It's going to be amazing. Help out if you can. It's Tim's Camp Day today.
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1: I'm Justin Goulet with your information update. Camp Day at Tim Hortons for 2026 is not just about coffee, but campfire donuts are also on the menu. Fundraising started on July 1st with the ability to round up your purchase or buy one of the Camp Day bracelets in order to support youth from underserved communities. Franchisee Quinn Jacobs says 100% of all hot or iced coffee sales today will be donated to Tim Hortons Foundation camps.
2: The camps do reach out through school programs, through after-school programs, to help find and identify kids that would benefit from the camps. There are kids from our central Alberta area that do get to attend. And new features now, they've got an in-school program that they're rolling out across the country, and we're hoping within the next year or two to see that in schools all throughout Alberta so we can reach even more kids.
1: Jacobs points out that their locations in Olds and Sundry, Didsbury, Bowden, and Innisfail raised right about $20,000. And this year, they're hoping to hit $22,000 that they can donate to the camps. Canada's environment ministers meet in Calgary today. Officials say they're there to advance shared environmental and economic priorities. Along with their federal counterpart and Alberta's Grant Hunter as chair, the ministers from most provinces and territories are expected to be there, including Ontario, BC, and the Northwest Territories. And 8 people have pled guilty to over a dozen illegal hunting charges following a provincial investigation into illegal cougar and Canada lynx hunts across the province. Alberta Fish and Wildlife started investigating in early 2024 and found evidence of 11 illegal guided hunts across Alberta, with 8 involving non-resident hunters and 3 involving Alberta residents. As a result of the investigation, 6 Alberta residents pled guilty to different illegal hunting charges, and 2 non-residents from the United States also pled guilty. For these stories and more, you can visit our website, MyMountainViewNow.com.
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3: In sports, the 2026 North American Pony Chuckwagon Championships get rolling tonight in Red Deer. The Alberta Professional Chuckwagon and Chariot Association rolls into Westerner Days with the annual competition as part of the week-long celebration. Marvin Hubble from Eckville will be defending his 2025 championship this year. 96.5 The Ranch will have live coverage from Westerner Days starting tonight at 5 o'clock. The FIFA World Cup semifinals continue today with England versus Argentina. Yesterday, Spain blanked France 2-0. And finally, Major League Baseball's All-Star Week continues. The American League All-Star Team beat the National League All-Star Team yesterday 4-0. And that's your sports update.
0: Good weather.
3: This afternoon, we'll see a high of 27 degrees with a 60% chance of showers or thunderstorms. Fog will continue through the morning. We will see 11 degrees overnight tonight with a 60% chance of showers or thunderstorms. 30% chance of showers tomorrow, a high of 26 degrees, 12 degrees, and a 30% chance of showers tomorrow night. Friday, 40% chance of showers, a high of 25 degrees, 27 and sunny for Saturday. Sunday, 24 degrees and sunny skies. Currently in the area, it is foggy and 16 degrees.
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Oh, man, I'm psyched for today. Today is going to be a very, very good day. It is the start of Westerner Days in Red Deer, and we are covering on our sister station, 96.5 The Ranch, the North American Pony Chuckwagon Championship, and it is going to be so, so, so cool, so very exciting, mostly because we get to do a little more talking this time. I'm very excited. I'm going to be heading down there myself, or I guess up there. It's north, not south, but I'm going to be heading up there myself. Doing some talking, seeing some people, watching some races. It's going to be super, super cool. I love watching chuck wagons, personally, which is weird. It feels weird coming out of my mouth, mostly because before I lived out on the acreage out near Toefield, I had never heard of chuck wagons before. It was just, you know, never really came up in the great big city of Edmonton, Alberta. And I don't know. And I saw it for the first time at the Stampede last year, and it was like, holy cow, it changed my life. And now it's like genuinely like heart pulsating action. I love it. It's very, very fun. Do you go watch the chuck wagons? Do you make plans to head up to Westerner Days every year? Go catch some pony chucks? Oh, it's going to be good. Let me know on the Cam Clark Ford Rock Line if you're heading up. I'd like to know. 586-7625, the Cam Clark Ford Rock Line. And yeah, don't forget, if you can't make it up there, no worries, no sweat. We have it on our sister station, 96.5 The Ranch.

0: You can almost hear my dad's air guitar from the kilometers upon kilometers away. That's New Orleans is sinking, the Tragically Hip on 104.5 The Goat. Do you head out to watch any of the chuck wagons at Westerner Park, the Pony Chucks that are going on? That kicks off today. We're asking if you're heading up, gonna go see some of them, if it's, you know, something that you like to do. It's a pretty big deal in our community, especially we've got people from Olds competing. We got people from Innisfail, Bowden, Sundry, tons of people from around the area heading up to compete in that competition there, the North American Pony Chuck Wagon Championship. This text here on the Camcorder Ford Rock Line, talking a little bit about that, says it's becoming a bit of a tradition in my family to go watch chucks at Westerner Days. My brother is really into it and keeps encouraging the kids to try it. Maybe we won't go that far. Why doesn't he try it? Why is he encouraging your kids? Now, that would be fun. Who doesn't want to watch their uncle try their hand at some chariots or some chuck wagons? That'd be hilarious. Honestly, just watching, like, oh man, any inexperienced fella that's overconfident about it try it would be, I'd pay good money. I'd pay really good money.
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1: I'm Justin Goulet with your information update. Camp Day at Tim Hortons for 2026 is not just about coffee, but campfire donuts are also on the menu. Fundraising started on July 1st with the ability to round up your purchase or buy one of the Camp Day bracelets in order to support youth from underserved communities. Franchisee Quinn Jacobs says 100% of all hot or iced coffee sales today will be donated to Tim Hortons Foundation camps.
2: The camps do reach out through school programs, through after-school programs, to help find and identify kids that would benefit from the camps. There are kids from our central Alberta area that do get to attend. And new features now, they've got an in-school program that they're rolling out across the country, and we're hoping within the next year or two to see that in schools all throughout Alberta so we can reach even more kids.
1: Jacobs points out that their locations in Olds and Sundry, Didsbury, Bowden, and Innisfail raised right about $20,000. And this year, they're hoping to hit $22,000 that they can donate to the camps. Canada's environment ministers meet in Calgary today. Officials say they're there to advance shared environmental and economic priorities. Along with their federal counterpart and Alberta's Grant Hunter as chair, the ministers from most provinces and territories are expected to be there, including Ontario, BC, and the Northwest Territories. And 8 people have pled guilty to over a dozen illegal hunting charges following a provincial investigation into illegal cougar and Canada lynx hunts across the province. Alberta Fish and Wildlife started investigating in early 2024 and found evidence of 11 illegal guided hunts across Alberta, with 8 involving non-resident hunters and 3 involving Alberta residents. As a result of the investigation, 6 Alberta residents pled guilty to different illegal hunting charges, and 2 non-residents from the United States also pled guilty. For these stories and more, you can visit our website, MyMountainViewNow.com.
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3: In sports, the 2026 North American Pony Chuckwagon Championships get rolling tonight in Red Deer. The Alberta Professional Chuckwagon and Chariot Association rolls into Westerner Days with the annual competition as part of the week-long celebration. Marvin Hubble from Eckville will be defending his 2025 championship this year. 96.5 The Ranch will have live coverage from Westerner Days starting tonight at 5 o'clock. The FIFA World Cup semifinals continue today with England versus Argentina. Yesterday, Spain blanked France 2-0. And finally, Major League Baseball's All-Star Week continues. The American League All-Star Team beat the National League All-Star Team yesterday 4-0. And that's your sports update.
0: Good weather.
3: This afternoon, we'll see a high of 27 degrees with a 60% chance of showers or thunderstorms. Fog will continue through the morning. We will see 11 degrees overnight tonight with a 60% chance of showers or thunderstorms. 30% chance of showers tomorrow, a high of 26 degrees, 12 degrees, and a 30% chance of showers tomorrow night. Friday, 40% chance of showers, a high of 25 degrees, 27 and sunny for Saturday. Sunday, 24 degrees and sunny skies. Currently in the area, it is foggy and 16 degrees.
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3: Out on the highways and secondary highways, bare and dry conditions. However, the fog is fairly thick out there. It doesn't matter which way you're traveling this morning. So make sure your lights are on, make sure everyone can see you, and make sure you're being careful in the fog, because especially on some of these side roads and the secondary highways, you never know what's in those ditches. There are reports of deer in some of the areas close to Torrington as you're heading east on Highway 27. If something else out there happens, let us know what it is. Pull over where it's nice and safe and give us a shout on the telephone line or the Cam Clark Ford text line. That's been a look at your road report from Integra Tire in Sundry.
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0: just learned the line dance for that like a couple of weeks ago at a party. Man, it has been stuck in my head ever since. Footloose here on 104.5 The GOAT. Chuck Williams, that is coming up tonight on our sister station, 96.5 The Ranch. We'll have all of the Chuck Wagon excitement from Red Deer's Westerner days for the North American Pony Chuck Wagon Championship. Are you going? You planning on making the trip up there? It is some Class A entertainment, I will tell you that right now. You picked a driver to cheer for and you just root for them the whole way, man. This text here says, we will be going. I pick someone new to cheer on every year. We try and pick one of the younger guys to encourage. This year, we're going with Mr. Caden Stott as our guy. Interesting. Very interesting. I mean, it is a very different sport to cheer for than, like, your hockeys or your soccers or your footballs or your baseballs. It's not like cheering for an NHL team, you know? Because it's people. It's not a team, you know? It's easy for me to cheer for the Oilers. I grew up in Edmonton, you know? That makes it simple. But I guess with this, you kind of pick based on what town people are from. Like, I'd go with Bob Leach for mine. He's a Tofield guy, so I'd go with that, I suppose. It's definitely different than cheering for any other sport, though. You heading down to the Chuck Wagons? Shoot me a text.
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3: Good weather.
4: This afternoon, we'll see a high of 27 degrees with a 60% chance of showers or thunderstorms. Fog will continue through the morning. We will see 11 degrees overnight tonight with a 60% chance of showers or thunderstorms. 30% chance of showers tomorrow, a high of 26 degrees, 12 degrees, and a 30% chance of showers tomorrow night. Friday, 40% chance of showers, a high of 25 degrees, 27 and sunny for Saturday. Sunday, 24 degrees and sunny skies. Currently in the area, it is foggy and 16 degrees.
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0: watching some chuck wagons up in Red Deer for Westerner Days. That starts today and goes through until Sunday. And we'll be covering them on our sister station, 96.5 The Ranch, starting around 5, I believe, tonight. So it's going to be nice, nice evening activity for everyone. You get that dose of excitement, chills, sitting in the grandstand. It makes me wonder all the time if that level of excitement is good for you. You know, because sometimes you get so amped, so animated that your stomach starts twisting and you have chills and it's, you know. Turns out, I gave it a quick Google. It is actually generally great for you, excitement is. It's a positive form of stress. It releases a lot of good hormones. Obviously, anxiety and excitement can feel very similar, but they're doing two very different things, you know? So, chuck wagons, all that sitting and standing, all of that excitement and heart pulsating action actually is kind of good for you. I don't know. If you need something healthy to do, maybe go consider watching some chuck wagons.
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1: I'm Justin Goulet with your information update. Camp Day at Tim Hortons for 2026 is not just about coffee, but campfire donuts are also on the menu. Fundraising started on July 1st with the ability to round up your purchase or buy one of the Camp Day bracelets in order to support youth from underserved communities. Franchisee Quinn Jacobs says 100% of all hot or iced coffee sales today will be donated to Tim Hortons Foundation camps.
2: The camps do reach out through school programs, through after-school programs, to help find and identify kids that would benefit from the camps. There are kids from our central Alberta area that do get to attend. And new features now, they've got an in-school program that they're rolling out across the country, and we're hoping within the next year or two to see that in schools all throughout Alberta so we can reach even more kids.
1: Jacobs points out that their locations in Olds and Sundry, Didsbury, Bowden, and Innisfail raised right about $20,000, and this year they're hoping to hit $22,000 that they can donate to the camps. Canada's environment ministers meet in Calgary today. Officials say they're there to advance shared environmental and economic priorities. Along with their federal counterpart and Alberta's Grant Hunter as chair, the ministers from most provinces and territories are expected to be there, including Ontario, BC, and the Northwest Territories. And 8 people have pled guilty to over a dozen illegal hunting charges following a provincial investigation into illegal cougar and Canada lynx hunts across the province. Alberta Fish and Wildlife started investigating in early 2024 and found evidence of 11 illegal guided hunts across Alberta, with 8 involving non-resident hunters and 3 involving Alberta residents. As a result of the investigation, 6 Alberta residents pled guilty to different illegal hunting charges, and 2 non-residents from the United States also pled guilty. For these stories and more, you can visit our website, MyMountainViewNow.com.
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3: In sports, the 2026 North American Pony Chuckwagon Championships get rolling tonight in Red Deer. The Alberta Professional Chuckwagon and Chariot Association rolls into Westerner Days with the annual competition as part of the week-long celebration. Marvin Hubble from Eckville will be defending his 2025 championship this year. 96.5 The Ranch will have live coverage from Westerner Days starting tonight at 5 o'clock. The FIFA World Cup semifinals continue today with England versus Argentina. Yesterday, Spain blanked France 2-0. And finally, Major League Baseball's All-Star Week continues. The American League All-Star Team beat the National League All-Star Team yesterday 4-0. And that's your sports update.
0: Good weather.
3: Fog this morning. We'll see a high of 27 degrees in the afternoon. 60% chance of showers or thunderstorms. That 60% chance of showers or thunderstorms continues through the evening. A low tonight of 11 degrees. 30% chance of showers tomorrow. A high of 26. 30% chance of showers tomorrow night. A low of 12. 25 degrees for Friday with a 40% chance of showers. 27 and sunny for Saturday. Sunday, 24 degrees and sunshine.
0: She's crazy enough to play goalie in rec hockey. 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

It's Theory of a Dead Man with Low Life on 104.5 The Goat. Good morning. How's it going? The fog is lifting over the town right now, and it is Tim Hortons Camp Day, which is super, super awesome. If you haven't already, you can swing by Tim's drive-thru, grab yourself a coffee, either hot or cold, whichever you prefer, and all of the proceeds from that go towards Tim's Camp Day. It supports that 100%. You could also get a Camp Day donut if that's more your speed, or a bracelet if that's more your speed, or if you don't want any of it, just donate, you know? Just throw your spare change in the box. It's great to support. It helps so many kids get to experience things that they might otherwise not be able to. And speaking of coffee, hot and cold coffee, do you prefer your coffee hot or cold? Like, if you had to choose one, I know for a lot of people it depends on the circumstances, but what is your preference most of the time? And what do you think are the differences between the two of them? That's going to be the conversation we're having this hour. Hot and cold coffee. Which way are you doing it? Shoot me a text on the Cam Clark Ford Rock Line here.

0: today is Tim's camp day, which means we're talking coffee, because all of the coffee proceeds today, hot or cold, are going towards Tim's camp day. And it's got us asking the same question, hot or cold. Do you prefer it hot? Do you prefer it cold? Does it depend? Because, you know, I feel like iced coffee is a relatively, relatively new thing. Like, it never really used to be a thing, and it kind of just started popping up on menus over the past, 15, 20 years, maybe? I don't really know. This text here says, I personally drink it hot, but my daughter asked to try out an iced coffee recently, and I had to explain it to her that it would taste exactly like hot coffee, just cold, and she doesn't like hot coffee. She tried it anyway and loved it. I guess the temperature changes the taste. I mean, I think part of it, too, is that it looks, the more it looks like dessert, the more kids will like it. Anyway, you know, like, it might not be the taste of the coffee as much as it's like, oh, hot coffee is like what my mom drinks before work, and iced coffee is what all the girlies have on the beach, you know? I don't know. I feel like if it's more dessert-like, kids tend to gravitate towards that more. That's the kids' angle of it, for sure.
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1: I'm Justin Goulet with your information update. Camp Day at Tim Hortons for 2026 is not just about coffee, but campfire donuts are also on the menu. Fundraising started on July 1st with the ability to round up your purchase or buy one of the Camp Day bracelets in order to support youth from underserved communities. Franchisee Quinn Jacobs says 100% of all hot or iced coffee sales today will be donated to Tim Hortons Foundation camps.
2: The camps do reach out through school programs, through after-school programs, to help find and identify kids that would benefit from the camps. There are kids from our central Alberta area that do get to attend. And new features now, they've got an in-school program that they're rolling out across the country, and we're hoping within the next year or two to see that in schools all throughout Alberta so we can reach even more kids.
1: Jacobs points out that their locations in Olds and Sundry, Didsbury, Bowden, and Innisfail raised right about $20,000, and this year they're hoping to hit $22,000 that they can donate to the camps. Canada's environment ministers meet in Calgary today. Officials say they're there to advance shared environmental and economic priorities. Along with their federal counterpart and Alberta's Grant Hunter as chair, the ministers from most provinces and territories are expected to be there, including Ontario, BC, and the Northwest Territories. And 8 people have pled guilty to over a dozen illegal hunting charges following a provincial investigation into illegal cougar and Canada lynx hunts across the province. Alberta Fish and Wildlife started investigating in early 2024 and found evidence of 11 illegal guided hunts across Alberta, with 8 involving non-resident hunters and 3 involving Alberta residents. As a result of the investigation, 6 Alberta residents pled guilty to different illegal hunting charges, and 2 non-residents from the United States also pled guilty. For these stories and more, you can visit our website, MyMountainViewNow.com.
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3: In sports, the 2026 North American Pony Chuckwagon Championships get rolling tonight in Red Deer. The Alberta Professional Chuckwagon and Chariot Association rolls into Westerner Days with the annual competition as part of the week-long celebration. Marvin Hubble from Eckville will be defending his 2025 championship this year. 96.5 The Ranch will have live coverage from Westerner Days starting tonight at 5 o'clock. The FIFA World Cup semifinals continue today with England versus Argentina. Yesterday, Spain blanked France 2-0. And finally, Major League Baseball's All-Star Week continues. The American League All-Star Team beat the National League All-Star Team yesterday 4-0. And that's your sports update.
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0: Goat weather.
3: Fog this morning. We'll see a high of 27 degrees in the afternoon. 60% chance of showers or thunderstorms. That 60% chance of showers or thunderstorms continues through the evening. A low tonight of 11 degrees. 30% chance of showers tomorrow. A high of 26. 30% chance of showers tomorrow night. A low of 12. 25 degrees for Friday with a 40% chance of showers. 27 and sunny for Saturday. Sunday, 24 degrees and sunshine.
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0: Goat Roads Update.
3: Out on the highways and secondary highways, bare and dry conditions. However, the fog is fairly thick out there. It doesn't matter which way you're traveling this morning. So make sure your lights are on, make sure everyone can see you, and make sure you're being careful in the fog because, especially on some of these side roads and secondary highways, you never know what's in those ditches. There are reports of deer in some of the areas close to Torrington as you're heading east on Highway 27. If something else out there happens, let us know what it is. Pull over where it's nice and safe and give us a shout on the telephone line or the Cam Clark Ford text line. That's been a look at your road report from Integra Tire in Sundry.
0: Her dream job was to be the fifth Ninja Turtle. She talks for a living instead. Sun's up with Sierra. The goat rocks.

0: today is Tim's camp day, and it's got us talking about whether you prefer your coffee hot or your coffee cold. Do you like it iced? Do you like it piping hot? My mom is one of those people that takes her coffee cup straight from the Keurig and puts it right into the microwave. That woman loves scalding liquids. I couldn't tell you why. She just, I don't know. Maybe she doesn't burn. I don't know. This text here on the Cam Clark Ford Rock Line says, more jitters from cold coffee for me. More jitters. I guess that's kind of like a little bit of a side effect of coffee, is that it makes you jittery, especially if you have too much caffeine in it. And too much sugar also doesn't help. But, like, there's no way that iced coffee has more caffeine than hot coffee. Like, it's the same substance, right? Like, there's no real difference unless you're, like, putting more stuff in it. I don't know. I'm gonna have to look into this a little bit to see what exactly the caffeine difference is between them. Maybe you're just jittering more because you're shivering? Because it's cold? I don't know. I can't really explain that.
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1: Good weather.
9: Fog this morning. We'll see a high of 27 degrees in the afternoon. 60% chance of showers or thunderstorms. That 60% chance of showers or thunderstorms continues through the evening. A low tonight of 11 degrees. 30% chance of showers tomorrow. A high of 26. 30% chance of showers tomorrow night. A low of 12. 25 degrees for Friday with a 40% chance of showers. 27 and sunny for Saturday. Sunday, 24 degrees and sunshine.
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0: Everlong Moore. I love that one. Everlong Foo Fighters here on 104.5 The Goat. We're talking about hot coffee versus cold coffee. Which one's better, in your opinion? Because both today are good. They support Tim's Camp Day. If you're buying a coffee from Tim's, the proceeds of that, whether your coffee is hot or if it is iced, it's going towards Tim Camp Day. So you can feel good about it. Lots of new coffee inventions over the last few years, especially in this decade, I'd say it's kind of exploded of coffee inventions. You know, every company has got their new take, got weird new creations that they're releasing. And this text kind of reminded me of that, saying, I thought that ice caps were such a strange thing when they first came out. Fast forward to today, I cannot stop drinking them. Yeah, that's the thing, right? Like, so many trends come and go with coffee, so many different ways to do it, so many different ways to style it. But the ice cap, timeless classic, that's never going away. It would have died by now if it was going to die, and it won't, because it's amazing. It's so, so good.
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1: I'm Justin Goulet with your information update. Camp Day at Tim Hortons for 2026 is not just about coffee, but campfire donuts are also on the menu. Fundraising started on July 1st with the ability to round up your purchase or buy one of the Camp Day bracelets in order to support youth from underserved communities. Franchisee Quinn Jacobs says 100% of all hot or iced coffee sales today will be donated to Tim Hortons Foundation camps.
2: The camps do reach out through school programs, through after-school programs, to help find and identify kids that would benefit from the camps. There are kids from our central Alberta area that do get to attend. And new features now, they've got an in-school program that they're rolling out across the country, and we're hoping within the next year or two to see that in schools all throughout Alberta so we can reach even more kids.
1: Jacobs points out that their locations in Olds and Sundry, Didsbury, Bowden, and Innisfail raised right about $20,000. And this year, they're hoping to hit $22,000 that they can donate to the camps. Canada's environment ministers meet in Calgary today. Officials say they're there to advance shared environmental and economic priorities. Along with their federal counterpart and Alberta's Grant Hunter as chair, the ministers from most provinces and territories are expected to be there, including Ontario, BC, and the Northwest Territories. And 8 people have pled guilty to over a dozen illegal hunting charges following a provincial investigation into illegal cougar and Canada lynx hunts across the province. Alberta Fish and Wildlife started investigating in early 2024 and found evidence of 11 illegal guided hunts across Alberta, with 8 involving non-resident hunters and 3 involving Alberta residents. As a result of the investigation, 6 Alberta residents pled guilty to different illegal hunting charges, and 2 non-residents from the United States also pled guilty. For these stories and more, you can visit our website, MyMountainViewNow.com.
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3: In sports, the 2026 North American Pony Chuckwagon Championships get rolling tonight in Red Deer. The Alberta Professional Chuckwagon and Chariot Association rolls into Westerner Days with the annual competition as part of the week-long celebration. Marvin Hubble from Eckville will be defending his 2025 championship this year. 96.5 The Ranch will have live coverage from Westerner Days starting tonight at 5 o'clock. The FIFA World Cup semifinals continue today with England versus Argentina. Yesterday, Spain blanked France 2-0. And finally, Major League Baseball's All-Star Week continues. The American League All-Star Team beat the National League All-Star Team yesterday 4-0. And that's your sports update.
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3: Fog this morning. We'll see a high of 27 degrees in the afternoon. 60% chance of showers or thunderstorms. That 60% chance of showers or thunderstorms continues through the evening. A low tonight of 11 degrees. 30% chance of showers tomorrow. A high of 26. 30% chance of showers tomorrow night. A low of 12. 25 degrees for Friday with a 40% chance of showers. 27 and sunny for Saturday. Sunday, 24 degrees and sunshine.
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just waking up and just joining us, you probably didn't know how insanely foggy it was this morning. Now that's kind of dissipated, which is kind of nice. Hopefully it's not still around. It's actually grayer than I thought it was going to be today, which is a shame. Hopefully it clears up, because we've got Westerner Days starting today in Red Deer. That's going to be super, super fun. Lots of Midway action. We were talking about the chuck wagons earlier. I love a good Midway. I wish I could go to more of them. Last year, I went to both K-Days and the Calgary Stampede. So this year, I'm taking a little bit of a break because my wallet did not enjoy that excursion. That was a lot. But are you planning on hitting up any Midways this year? Heading down, catching some rides, eating some Midway food? And of course, if you're not planning on going, we have the broadcast of the chuck wagons from Westerner Days on our sister station, 96.5, The Ranch. That'll start around 5 o'clock, I believe. So that'll be super nice. But let me know on the Cam Clark Ford Rock Line. You hitting up any Midways? Which ones you going to?

0: Big Wreck and Bombs Away here on 104.5 The Goat. Are you planning on hitting up any midways this year? Heading to Edmonton, heading to Red Deer for Westerner Days that starts today? That is, if you aren't too chicken for the rides. Midways are good for families. There's something for everyone there, even the little kids. But sometimes you just can't force people to like them. And that's completely fair. Like this text here says, we try to go to Midways as a family, but my kids are still a little young to be brave enough for the rides. They do think it's hilarious to force my husband onto the scary rides and watch him, though. I love that. Oh, I love that so much. I hope your husband plays it up, too, and makes it look like it's way big of a deal than it actually is. That's adorable. I love that.
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0: we're chatting about midways, and if you're heading down to any of them this year, heading up to Red Deer for Westerner Days, that kicks off today. When you go, make sure to take care of yourself if it's hot outside, if it's rainy outside, and also make sure to take care of your stuff as well. That can be a bit of a thing. It's hard to keep track of everything at a midway, and this text just, like, reminded me of that, gave me a shiver down my spine. It says, I watched someone's phone fall out of their pocket from probably 20 feet in the air upside down on a ride at the midway last year. New fear unlocked. Oh, man. Could you imagine? You're hanging upside down on a ride, you're terrified, and you forgot your phone was in your pocket, and it just slips out, and there's nothing you can do. It would ruin your day, you know? And that phone is done. Unless you had, like, the best case ever on it, it's done. Even with a case, I think you're still screwed.
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12: Good weather.
11: Fog this morning. We'll see a high of 27 degrees in the afternoon. 60% chance of showers or thunderstorms. That 60% chance of showers or thunderstorms continues through the evening. A low tonight of 11 degrees. 30% chance of showers tomorrow. A high of 26. 30% chance of showers tomorrow night. A low of 12. 25 degrees for Friday with a 40% chance of showers. 27 and sunny for Saturday. Sunday, 24 degrees and sunshine.
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0: So I'm going to be down at the Tim's from 10 until 11. And we've got Troy there from 96.5 The Ranch from 11 until 12 at the Tim's on Highway 27 next to the Wendy's there. If you want to stop by, say hi, support a good cause, get yourself some coffee, iced coffee, hot coffee, a bracelet, a camp day donut, any of that stuff. All of the proceeds of that go towards benefiting kids directly in our community here in Central Alberta. Get them going to summer camps that they wouldn't otherwise have the opportunity to go to. It's a super cool idea. And also you get to have coffee. So, you know, it's a bit of a win-win. If you need that midday caffeine pick-me-up, I get you. I fully get you. And if it turns a little hotter outside, you can get a nice coffee. That's the way to go, hey? Other than that, I'll be back tomorrow for your Thursday edition of the show. Have a good one.
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1: This is Natasha Chapel, and I am the Event Fulfillment Manager with Westerner Park.
2: Natasha joins us on Community Hotline today as we look ahead to Westerner Days, the 2026 edition. When does this get going, and Natasha? And is there anything new that you're excited about for this year?
1: Yeah, absolutely. So Westerner Days this year is July 15th to 19th, and we are really excited to highlight a few new attractions, particularly our Métis Village, which is happening in the chalet, which will feature Métis artists, bannock sampling, and outdoor attractions like the teepees and the trapper's tents. We also are welcoming new artists, including Juno Award winners and local talents. And then we will be featuring, lots of new entertainment, both things that people love, fair classics like Doo Doo the Clown, and also new attractions like the Dogs Do Magic show inside. So lots to look forward to.
2: You bet. You guys obviously have a great facility there at Westerner Park, and this encompasses most of your facilities, right?
1: It does. It takes over the entire park, inside and out. Makes it so that we can maximize all the fun that our guests can enjoy.
2: You bet. And of course, we'll be up there for the North American Pony Chuckwagon Championships, which is a big draw in the grandstand out there as well. That's an event that always has a great response to it, right?
1: Absolutely. It's one of our fair classics, and the community really show up to enjoy the Chucks. So we are always excited to welcome them back. They're a great group to work with, and they bring lots of excitement to the fair.
2: For sure. If people want to come down to the park, what kind of options do they have in terms of entry fee, and what do they need to bring with them?
1: Yeah, so entry at the gate is, well, it depends on what day you're coming down to the park. So if you're coming down on Wednesday, which is our opening day, you actually can get 50% off admission price. So you are in the door for $12.50. Every other day, standard admission is $25, but Thursdays is our senior day, so anyone 60 and over can come in for $10. And if you've got a family, Sunday is the day for you. We are doing $30 per carload for up to 6 guests. What you need to know for coming to the fair, there's lots of food options on site. Be prepared to spend the whole day. There's things to do, as I said, inside and out, so you can, no matter the weather, whether we are experiencing heat wave or some of the rain we've seen this spring, there's lots to do. There's lots of food truck options for meals and treats, and there's something for every age group all day long.
2: That's excellent. If people want to find out more information and check out the full slate before they come down there, where can they go online, Natasha?
1: Westernerdays.ca is where to go to get all the information and to purchase your tickets before you get to the gate.
2: Perfect. Well, we look forward to another great edition of Westerner Days in Red Deer. Thanks so much, Natasha.
1: Thank you. We look forward to it.
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9: Sure, parenting can be tough, but look at it this way. 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
1: Time now for the Town of Olds Mayor's Minute with Olds Mayor Dan Daly.
2: This week at Council, we talked about something that doesn't always get a lot of attention: how we plan for the future of Olds. One of Council's biggest tasks is balancing what our community needs today with what it will need years from now. To help us make decisions for long-term planning, we use a number of plans and reports that all work together. The strategic plan sets Council's priorities. It helps guide decisions we make over the next 4 years. The financial report shows where we are today. It looks at the town's financial health and the progress we've made over the past year. The five-year capital plan looks ahead. It identifies the roads, utilities, parks, facilities, and equipment that will need investment in years to come, so we can plan for them before they become urgent. When we put these documents together, they tell the story of where Olds is today, where we're going, and how we plan to get there. All of these documents can be found under Plans and Reports on our website, so you can explore these documents and other reliable information about what's happening in our community. As always, thanks for staying involved, and you can find council highlights and meetings information at olds.ca.
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7: Fog this morning. We'll see a high of 27 degrees in the afternoon. 60% chance of showers or thunderstorms. That 60% chance of showers or thunderstorms continues through the evening. A low tonight of 11 degrees. 30% chance of showers tomorrow. A high of 26. 30% chance of showers tomorrow night. A low of 12. 25 degrees for Friday with a 40% chance of showers. 27 and sunny for Saturday. Sunday, 24 degrees and sunshine.
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She says, "Hey babe, take a walk on the wild side.

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0: Good weather.
4: Fog this morning. We'll see a high of 27 degrees in the afternoon. 60% chance of showers or thunderstorms. That 60% chance of showers or thunderstorms continues through the evening. A low tonight of 11 degrees. 30% chance of showers tomorrow. A high of 26. 30% chance of showers tomorrow night. A low of 12. 25 degrees for Friday with a 40% chance of showers. 27 and sunny for Saturday. Sunday, 24 degrees and sunshine.
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5: 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Oh, good morning, Mr. Tyler. 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
1: I'm Justin Goulet with your information update. Camp Day at Tim Hortons for 2026 is not just about coffee, but campfire donuts are also on the menu. Fundraising started on July 1st with the ability to round up your purchase or buy one of the Camp Day bracelets in order to support youth from underserved communities. Franchisee Quinn Jacobs says 100% of all hot or iced coffee sales today will be donated to Tim Hortons Foundation camps.
2: The camps do reach out through school programs, through after-school programs, to help find and identify kids that would benefit from the camps. There are kids from our central Alberta area that do get to attend. And new features now, they've got an in-school program that they're rolling out across the country, and we're hoping within the next year or two to see that in schools all throughout Alberta so we can reach even more kids.
1: Jacobs points out that their locations in Olds and Sundry, Didsbury, Bowden, and Innisfail raised right about $20,000. And this year, they're hoping to hit $22,000 that they can donate to the camps. Canada's environment ministers meet in Calgary today. Officials say they're there to advance shared environmental and economic priorities. Along with their federal counterpart and Alberta's Grant Hunter as chair, the ministers from most provinces and territories are expected to be there, including Ontario, BC, and the Northwest Territories. And eight people have pled guilty to over a dozen illegal hunting charges following a provincial investigation into illegal cougar and Canada lynx hunts across the province. Alberta Fish and Wildlife started investigating in early 2024 and found evidence of 11 illegal guided hunts across Alberta, with eight involving non-resident hunters and three involving Alberta residents. As a result of the investigation, six Alberta residents pled guilty to different illegal hunting charges, and two non-residents from the United States also pled guilty. For these stories and more, you can visit our website, MyMountainViewNow.com.
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4: In sports, the 2026 North American Pony Chuckwagon Championships get rolling tonight in Red Deer. The Alberta Professional Chuckwagon and Chariot Association rolls into Westerner Days with the annual competition as part of the week-long celebration. Marvin Hubble from Eckville will be defending his 2025 championship this year. 96.5 The Ranch will have live coverage from Westerner Days starting tonight at 5 o'clock. The FIFA World Cup semifinals continue today with England versus Argentina. Yesterday, Spain blanked France 2-0. And finally, Major League Baseball's All-Star Week continues. The American League All-Star Team beat the National League All-Star Team yesterday 4-0. And that's your sports update.
0: Good weather.
4: Fog this morning. We'll see a high of 27 degrees in the afternoon. 60% chance of showers or thunderstorms. That 60% chance of showers or thunderstorms continues through the evening. A low tonight of 11 degrees. 30% chance of showers tomorrow. A high of 26. 30% chance of showers tomorrow night. A low of 12. 25 degrees for Friday with a 40% chance of showers, 27 and sunny for Saturday. Sunday, 24 degrees and sunshine.
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8: I'm Tim Parent with Rural Roots Canada. Alberta's new ag minister says it's been a whirlwind start to the job, but one she's ready for. Tara Sawyer says stepping into the portfolio has meant hitting the ground running on a file with plenty of moving parts. With federal, provincial, and territorial ag ministers meeting in Halifax, she says trade issues remain top of mind heading into those talks.
9: We've still got some issues on the trade front, of course, like that is, and when you look at our farmers right now, things are going pretty good, but we're still dealing with high input costs.
8: The focus of the summit is to establish the vision and priorities for the next ag policy framework, which will replace the Sustainable Canadian Agricultural Partnership in 2028. The minister also addressed concerns over delays in the rollout of strychnine, saying supply chain issues and federal responsibilities slowed delivery.
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12: 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In the milling wheat market, September Minneapolis futures are up 27 cents at 685, with local hard red spring bid for July movement at 850 per bushel. In the oilseeds, November canola futures climbed 1610 at 789.50 per ton or 1791 per bushel. And in the pulse markets, nearby red lentil prices are flat at 23 cents per pound and yellow peas remain at 775. Looking at cattle, August live cattle futures are down 205 at 229.38 per hundredweight. 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
4: Good weather.
5: Fog this morning. We'll see a high of 27 degrees in the afternoon. 60% chance of showers or thunderstorms. That 60% chance of showers or thunderstorms continues through the evening. A low tonight of 11 degrees. 30% chance of showers tomorrow. A high of 26. 30% chance of showers tomorrow night. A low of 12. 25 degrees for Friday with a 40% chance of showers. 27 and sunny for Saturday. Sunday, 24 degrees and sunshine.
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3: Whether it's slick, windy, bumper-to-bumper, or smooth sailing, we'll keep you posted. 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
4: Goat weather.
5: We are currently under a yellow watch for a severe thunderstorm in the area, meaning conditions are favorable for the development of severe thunderstorms that may be capable of producing strong wind gusts, large hail, and heavy rain. Severe thunderstorms will develop in the area this afternoon and this evening. The threat of severe thunderstorms will continue into the overnight hours over central and eastern Alberta. For the rest of the day today, we're looking at 25 degrees with a 60% chance of showers and a risk of severe thunderstorms. Overnight tonight, a few clouds and 16 degrees, turning into 12 degrees overnight. And into tomorrow morning, a mix of sun and cloud and 14 degrees. Currently in the Olds area, it is 24 degrees with a 60% chance of showers and a risk of severe thunderstorms.
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1: This is Hasha Chapel, and I am the Event Fulfillment Manager with Westerner Park.
2: Natasha joins us on Community Hotline today as we look ahead to Westerner Days, the 2026 edition. When does this get going, Natasha? And is there anything new that you're excited about for this year?
1: Yeah, absolutely. So Westerner Days this year is July 15th to 19th, and we are really excited to highlight a few new attractions, particularly our Métis Village, which is happening in the chalet, which will feature Métis artists, bannock sampling, and outdoor attractions like the teepees and the trapper's tents. We also are welcoming new artists, including Juno Award winners and local talent. And then we will be featuring, lots of new entertainment, both things that people love, fair classics like Doo Doo the Clown, and also new attractions like the Dogs Do Magic show inside. So lots to look forward to.
2: You bet. You guys obviously have a great facility there at Westerner Park, and this encompasses most of your facilities, right?
1: It does. It takes over the entire park, inside and out. Makes it so that we can maximize all the fun that our guests can enjoy.
2: You bet. And of course, we'll be up there for the North American Pony Chuckwagon Championships, which is a big draw in the grandstand out there as well. That's an event that always has a great response to it, right?
1: Absolutely. It's one of our fair classics, and the community really show up to enjoy the Chucks. So we are always excited to welcome them back. They're a great group to work with, and they bring lots of excitement to the fair.
2: For sure. If people want to come down to the park, what kind of options do they have in terms of entry fee, and what do they need to bring with them?
1: Yeah, so entry at the gate is, well, it depends on what day you're coming down to the park. So if you're coming down on Wednesday, which is our opening day, you actually can get 50% off admission price. So you are in the door for $12.50. Every other day, standard admission is $25, but Thursdays is our senior day. So anyone 60 and over can come in for $10. And if you've got a family, Sunday is the day for you. We are doing $30 per carload for up to 6 guests. What you need to know for coming to the fair, there's lots of food options on site. Be prepared to spend the whole day. There's things to do, as I said, inside and out. So you can, no matter the weather, if whether we are experiencing heat wave or some of the rain we've seen this spring, there's lots to do. There's lots of food truck options for meals and treats, and there's something for every age group all day long.
2: That's excellent. If people want to find out more information and check out the full slate before they come down there, where can they go online, Natasha?
1: Westernerdays.ca is where to go to get all the information and to purchase your tickets before you get to the gate.
2: Perfect. Well, we look forward to another great edition of Westerner Days in Red Deer. Thanks so much, Natasha.
1: Thank you. We look forward to it.
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2: Goat weather.
3: We are currently under a yellow watch for a severe thunderstorm in the area, meaning conditions are favorable for the development of severe thunderstorms that may be capable of producing strong wind gusts, large hail, and heavy rain. Severe thunderstorms will develop in the area this afternoon and this evening. The threat of severe thunderstorms will continue into the overnight hours over central and eastern Alberta. For the rest of the day today, we're looking at 25 degrees with a 60% chance of showers and a risk of severe thunderstorms. Overnight tonight, a few clouds and 16 degrees turning into 12 degrees overnight. And into tomorrow morning, a mix of sun and cloud and 14 degrees. Currently in the Olds area, it is 24 degrees with a 60% chance of showers and a risk of severe thunderstorms.
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1: I'm Justin Goulet with your information update. Camp Day at Tim Hortons for 2026 is not just about coffee, but campfire donuts are also on the menu. Fundraising started on July 1st with the ability to round up your purchase or buy one of the Camp Day bracelets in order to support youth from underserved communities. Franchisee Quinn Jacobs says 100% of all hot or iced coffee sales today will be donated to Tim Hortons Foundation camps.
2: The camps do reach out through school programs, through after-school programs, to help find and identify kids that would benefit from the camps. There are kids from our central Alberta area that do get to attend. And new features now, they've got an in-school program that they're rolling out across the country, and we're hoping within the next year or two to see that in schools all throughout Alberta so we can reach even more kids.
1: Jacobs points out that their locations in Olds and Sundry, Didsbury, Bowden, and Innisfail raised right about $20,000. And this year, they're hoping to hit $22,000 that they can donate to the camps. Canada's environment ministers meet in Calgary today. Officials say they're there to advance shared environmental and economic priorities. Along with their federal counterpart and Alberta's Grant Hunter as chair, the ministers from most provinces and territories are expected to be there, including Ontario, BC, and the Northwest Territories. And eight people have pled guilty to over a dozen illegal hunting charges following a provincial investigation into illegal cougar and Canada lynx hunts across the province. Alberta Fish and Wildlife started investigating in early 2024 and found evidence of 11 illegal guided hunts across Alberta, with eight involving non-resident hunters and three involving Alberta residents. As a result of the investigation, six Alberta residents pled guilty to different illegal hunting charges, and two non-residents from the United States also pled guilty. For these stories and more, you can visit our website, MyMountainViewNow.com.
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4: We are currently under a yellow watch for a severe thunderstorm in the area, meaning conditions are favorable for the development of severe thunderstorms that may be capable of producing strong wind gusts, large hail, and heavy rain. Severe thunderstorms will develop in the area this afternoon and this evening. The threat of severe thunderstorms will continue into the overnight hours over central and eastern Alberta. For the rest of the day today, we're looking at 25 degrees with a 60% chance of showers and a risk of severe thunderstorms. Overnight tonight, a few clouds and 16 degrees, turning into 12 degrees overnight. And into tomorrow morning, a mix of sun and cloud and 14 degrees. Currently in the Olds area, it is 24 degrees with a 60% chance of showers and a risk of severe thunderstorms.
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0: For those artists you just can't get enough of, three songs from your favorite artists. It's the 3 at 3.

0: Shake it up at the cars. Good afternoon. It's wrapping up your 3 at 3 on this, it's a Wednesday. Let's just call it that. Anyways, we got all sorts of stuff lined up for you today. We've got the Chariot and Chuck Wagon races coming from Red Deer's Westerner Park for Westerner Days. That's over there on 96 by the Ranch at 5 o'clock. So I'm not going to mind if you jump over there before I say goodbye today. We've got half price deals coming up tomorrow at 10 a.m. You can save half price on some great stuff at myhalfpricedealsnow.com. We've got the park parties continuing in Olds tomorrow. We've got more stuff going on, and I'll tell you more about it, including a 66th anniversary that's going to be taking place this Friday.
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0: Sheryl Crow, every day is a winding road. 28 minutes now after 3 o'clock. Coming up on Friday, it is the 66th anniversary for Otto's Home Appliance. Yes, they've been around for 66 years, so that means that basically everybody who's been in town for more than 5 minutes has either purchased a washer, dryer, stove, fridge, dishwasher, and back in the day, maybe even a television or a recliner or any of the other kind of items that they've been selling over the past several decades. And you can come on out and celebrate Otto's Home Appliance's 66th anniversary. I'm going to be there live on location from, I believe it's 3 till 7 on Friday. And they're going to have like a food truck there. I'm going to have free Tim Hortons coffee and donuts with me as well. And we've got all sorts of other stuff lined up for it. This Friday, I'm live on location at Otto's Home Appliance to celebrate 66 years in the neighborhood.
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1: Goat weather.
7: We are currently under a yellow watch for a severe thunderstorm in the area, meaning conditions are favorable for the development of severe thunderstorms that may be capable of producing strong wind gusts, large hail, and heavy rain. Severe thunderstorms will develop in the area this afternoon and this evening. The threat of severe thunderstorms will continue into the overnight hours over central and eastern Alberta. For the rest of the day today, we're looking at 25 degrees with a 60% chance of showers and a risk of severe thunderstorms. Overnight tonight, a few clouds and 16 degrees turning into 12 degrees overnight. And into tomorrow morning, a mix of sun and cloud and 14 degrees. Currently in the Olds area, it is 24 degrees with a 60% chance of showers and a risk of severe thunderstorms.
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0: 54:40, that's Ocean Pearl. How you doing? It's 17 minutes now to 3-4 o'clock on this Wednesday. It is camp day at Tim Hortons all day today. So you swing by Tim Hortons, you get yourself hot or cold coffee, and all of the proceeds from the hot and cold coffee sales go to help out getting kids to camp at the Tim Hortons kids camps. They've also got other ways to help out as well. You can round up your total to the nearest dollar, or maybe the nearest $5, or whatever you want to give. They've got items to sell as well that'll help out the cause, including bracelets and more. Swing on by Tim Hortons. You still got time, even if, you know, it's getting near the end of the day. Just grab a coffee and have that for dinner, and you should be great. Yes, Tim Hortons Camp Day continuing today right up until midnight, really, basically.
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1: I'm Justin Goulet with your information update. Camp Day at Tim Hortons for 2026 is not just about coffee, but campfire donuts are also on the menu. Fundraising started on July 1st with the ability to round up your purchase or buy one of the Camp Day bracelets in order to support youth from underserved communities. Franchisee Quinn Jacobs says 100% of all hot or iced coffee sales today will be donated to Tim Hortons Foundation camps.
2: The camps do reach out through school programs, through after-school programs, to help find and identify kids that would benefit from the camps. There are kids from our central Alberta area that do get to attend. And new features now, they've got an in-school program that they're rolling out across the country, and we're hoping within the next year or two to see that in schools all throughout Alberta so we can reach even more kids.
1: Jacobs points out that their locations in Olds and Sundry, Didsbury, Bowden, and Innisfail raised right about $20,000, and this year they're hoping to hit $22,000 that they can donate to the camps. Canada's environment ministers meet in Calgary today. Officials say they're there to advance shared environmental and economic priorities. Along with their federal counterpart and Alberta's Grant Hunter as chair, the ministers from most provinces and territories are expected to be there, including Ontario, BC, and the Northwest Territories. And 8 people have pled guilty to over a dozen illegal hunting charges following a provincial investigation into illegal cougar and Canada lynx hunts across the province. Alberta Fish and Wildlife started investigating in early 2024 and found evidence of 11 illegal guided hunts across Alberta, with 8 involving non-resident hunters and 3 involving Alberta residents. As a result of the investigation, 6 Alberta residents pled guilty to different illegal hunting charges, and 2 non-residents from the United States also pled guilty. For these stories and more, you can visit our website, MyMountainViewNow.com.
0: 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Goat weather.
3: We are currently under a yellow watch for a severe thunderstorm in the area, meaning conditions are favorable for the development of severe thunderstorms that may be capable of producing strong wind gusts, large hail, and heavy rain. Severe thunderstorms will develop in the area this afternoon and this evening. The threat of severe thunderstorms will continue into the overnight hours over central and eastern Alberta. For the rest of the day today, we're looking at 25 degrees with a 60% chance of showers and a risk of severe thunderstorms. Overnight tonight, a few clouds and 16 degrees turning into 12 degrees overnight. And into tomorrow morning, a mix of sun and cloud and 14 degrees. Currently in the Olds area, it is 24 degrees with a 60% chance of showers and a risk of severe thunderstorms.
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3: Not too much of concern out on the roads this afternoon, but if you are traveling, do keep in mind we have that watch for a severe thunderstorm going on right now, which means hail, strong wind gusts, large heavy rain, very much all on the table, could happen. Also, if you're traveling through Olds, keep in mind that 57th Avenue northbound at Highway 27 is still closed and you are being detoured there if you're trying to get up towards the hospital there. If you do see anything else, please do let us know on the Cam Clark Ford text line or on the phone line if you would prefer. The Road Report, as always, is brought to you by Integra Tire in Sundry.
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0: Flagpole Sitta, that's Harvey Danger. 17 minutes after 4 o'clock. How you doing? How's your afternoon been going so far? Hope it's been going well. Coming up tomorrow, it is your chance to save half price on all sorts of great items and services in our local area and beyond. 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

0: Hand in my pocket, that's Alanis Morissette. 25 minutes now to 5 o'clock as you get ready to head home. I'm sure it's going to be great. Don't miss the summer dance at the Olds Legion coming up on Friday, this Friday, July the 17th, 7 p.m. till 10 p.m. with the Platters for a great night of country music and dancing. 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It's going to be a great time. Find out more information about that and everything else happening in our area by getting onto our website, mymountainviewnow.com, clicking on the community events calendar, and checking them out for yourself.
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9: Good weather.
10: We are currently under a yellow watch for a severe thunderstorm in the area, meaning conditions are favorable for the development of severe thunderstorms that may be capable of producing strong wind gusts, large hail, and heavy rain. Severe thunderstorms will develop in the area this afternoon and this evening. The threat of severe thunderstorms will continue into the overnight hours over central and eastern Alberta. For the rest of the day today, we're looking at 25 degrees with a 60% chance of showers and a risk of severe thunderstorms. Overnight tonight, a few clouds and 16 degrees, turning into 12 degrees overnight. And into tomorrow morning, a mix of sun and cloud and 14 degrees. Currently in the Olds area, it is 24 degrees with a 60% chance of showers and a risk of severe thunderstorms.
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0: Landslide, that's Fleetwood Mac. It's 14 minutes now to 5 o'clock. As you're getting ready to go home, I'm still here for a bit, but you know what? That's fine. We got all sorts of stuff continuing on, including at 5 o'clock, the Chariot and Chuck Wagon races beginning from Westerner Days in Westerner Park in Red Deer. Yes, they just kicked off today. It's the first night of racing for both the Chariots and the Chuck Wagons. Our very own Sierra McCool's up there. She's going to be hosting the show up there, heading passing the call over to the ringer, the track announcer, and then talking more to some of the drivers and all sorts of stuff happening up there for Westerner Days. And yes, you can hear all of the racing action on 96.5 The Ranch beginning at 5 o'clock. So no, I'm not going to be all that offended if you hop over there and listen to the Chariots and Chuck Wagons. I get it.
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1: I'm Justin Goulet with your information update. Camp Day at Tim Hortons for 2026 is not just about coffee, but campfire donuts are also on the menu. Fundraising started on July 1st with the ability to round up your purchase or buy one of the Camp Day bracelets in order to support youth from underserved communities. Franchisee Quinn Jacobs says 100% of all hot or iced coffee sales today will be donated to Tim Hortons Foundation camps.
2: The camps do reach out through school programs, through after-school programs, to help find and identify kids that would benefit from the camps. There are kids from our central Alberta area that do get to attend. And new features now, they've got an in-school program that they're rolling out across the country, and we're hoping within the next year or two to see that in schools all throughout Alberta so we can reach even more kids.
1: Jacobs points out that their locations in Olds and Sundry, Didsbury, Bowden, and Innisfail raised right about $20,000, and this year they're hoping to hit $22,000 that they can donate to the camps. Canada's environment ministers meet in Calgary today. Officials say they're there to advance shared environmental and economic priorities. Along with their federal counterpart and Alberta's Grant Hunter as chair, the ministers from most provinces and territories are expected to be there, including Ontario, BC, and the Northwest Territories. And 8 people have pled guilty to over a dozen illegal hunting charges following a provincial investigation into illegal cougar and Canada lynx hunts across the province. Alberta Fish and Wildlife started investigating in early 2024 and found evidence of 11 illegal guided hunts across Alberta, with 8 involving non-resident hunters and 3 involving Alberta residents. As a result of the investigation, 6 Alberta residents pled guilty to different illegal hunting charges, and 2 non-residents from the United States also pled guilty. For these stories and more, you can visit our website, MyMountainViewNow.com.
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3: In sports, the 2026 North American Pony Chuckwagon Championships get rolling tonight in Red Deer. The Alberta Professional Chuckwagon and Chariot Association rolls into Westerner Days with the annual competition as part of the week-long celebration. Marvin Hubble from Eckville will be defending his 2025 championship this year. 96.5 The Ranch will have live coverage from Westerner Days starting tonight at 5 o'clock. The FIFA World Cup semifinals continue today with England versus Argentina. Yesterday, Spain blanked France 2-0. And finally, Major League Baseball's All-Star Week continues. The American League All-Star Team beat the National League All-Star Team yesterday 4-0. And that's your sports update.
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5: We are currently under a yellow watch for a severe thunderstorm in the area, meaning conditions are favorable for the development of severe thunderstorms that may be capable of producing strong wind gusts, large hail, and heavy rain. Severe thunderstorms will develop in the area this afternoon and this evening. The threat of severe thunderstorms will continue into the overnight hours over central and eastern Alberta. For the rest of the day today, we're looking at 25 degrees with a 60% chance of showers and a risk of severe thunderstorms. Overnight tonight, a few clouds and 16 degrees turning into 12 degrees overnight. And into tomorrow morning, a mix of sun and cloud and 14 degrees. Currently in the Olds area, it is 24 degrees with a 60% chance of showers and a risk of severe thunderstorms.
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0: NXS, Never Tear Us Apart, 16 minutes after 5 o'clock. Hope your day's been going well so far. Coming up tomorrow, another park party with the Town of Olds. This time it's at Kiwanis Destiny Playground. That's number 3, Destiny Lane. The Community Connection Center Olds, Coldwell Banker, as well as Boys and Girls Club of Olds and Area putting on the park parties throughout the summer right through August. Be watching for more park parties as the summer continues. But again, tomorrow, July 16th, the Kiwanis Destiny Playground at number 3, Destiny Lane, from 5 till 7 p.m. is where you'll find the park party once again.
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0: Angel from Aerosmith. It's 24 minutes now to 6 o'clock. The summer dance at the Old Legion is happening this Friday, July 17th. It is a 100th anniversary celebration of the Legion. Come celebrate a century of service, community, and memories with live music and dancing. 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The Platters will be playing on Friday. The whole event goes from 7 till 10 at the Old Legion. Come on out for a great night of country music and dancing this summer at the Old Legion, the big 100th year anniversary. Don't miss it. 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
9: Good weather.
10: We are currently under a yellow watch for a severe thunderstorm in the area, meaning conditions are favorable for the development of severe thunderstorms that may be capable of producing strong wind gusts, large hail, and heavy rain. Severe thunderstorms will develop in the area this afternoon and this evening. The threat of severe thunderstorms will continue into the overnight hours over central and eastern Alberta. For the rest of the day today, we're looking at 25 degrees with a 60% chance of showers and a risk of severe thunderstorms. Overnight tonight, a few clouds and 16 degrees, turning into 12 degrees overnight. And into tomorrow morning, a mix of sun and cloud and 14 degrees. Currently in the Olds area, it is 24 degrees with a 60% chance of showers and a risk of severe thunderstorms.
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0: time stand still. That's Rush. It's 11 minutes now to 6 o'clock, and that means it's my time to get out of here. That's right. I'll be back tomorrow afternoon at 3 o'clock to get you through the rest of your afternoon and into your evening. And, of course, Sierra will be here at 6 a.m. in the morning to get you up bright and early for your Thursday. Yeah, tomorrow's Thursday. Can you believe it? Me neither. So until I see you later, Troy Level Kane's main, that's all my time. Mod here. Stay safe, stay healthy, stay out of trouble, and have a great night.
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